sign. Wearing suffering like a silk garment, or a spot of blue ink, looking for light and finding a hole where there shouldn't be one. I cannot communicate the depth of the feeling. Truth is, I'm still learning to be open about this.

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0: 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Neu, frisch, anders.
1: 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You don't have to think that hard. I think I hate.

0: 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Neu, frisch, anders.
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1: 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He's a little eccentric.

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0: Only miss the sun when it starts to snow. 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Only know you've been high when you're feeling low. Only hit the road when you're missing home. Only know you love her when you let her go. And you let her go.
1: Max Neo, endlich was anderes im Radio.

Callum. M11 and I brought down motor. One way trip to Martin so far. Lost everything, felt like I had no one. Sat stressed out on Martin so far. Done my first show, had to spud the promoter. Head straight back to Martin so far. Pray when the fame and the charting's over. I ain't gonna end up on Martin so far. M11 and I brought down motor. One way trip to Martin so far. Lost everything, felt like I had no one. 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Done my first show, had to spud the promoter. 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
2: 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Just a sad hoe, running through the crew.

0: I wish you could see him. He looks just like
1: Max Neo. Neu, frisch, anders. Dieser Song ist neu.